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0: on your favorite podcast, Hot Takes with Tracy Lynn, brought to you by PointsBet Canada. 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

0: 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The episode up now, well, we are breaking down the biggest hard-hitting headlines in sports. 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What does this all mean for hockey fans? 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

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But she looks back, yeah, she throws me a kiss like, honey, I sure want you. And it's 103 between her and me and only 92 in Daytona, hey.

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0: Country traffic.
1: Well, wrapping up the drive, we still have some trouble on the westbound 401. Just past Guelph Line, crash getting cleaned up. There is a little bit of a drag in the area. 403, it's moving at the limit through Hamilton into Ancaster, all the way into Brantford. Keep in mind, in town, we've got ICOM Drive still closed. 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I'm Laurie Turcotte. That's Hot Country Traffic.
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2: Well, wrapping up the drive, we still have some trouble on the westbound 401. Just past Guelph Line, crash getting cleaned up. There is a little bit of a drag in the area. 403, it's moving at the limit through Hamilton into Ancaster, all the way into Brantford. Keep in mind, in town, we've got ICOM Drive still closed. 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I'm Lori Turcotte. That's Hot Country Traffic.
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1: It's Thursday, June 25th. Good morning. 14 degrees in Brantford. Gas down another cent to $1.61. I'm Stacy Englehart. Venezuela under a state of emergency after two powerful earthquakes struck within a minute of each other. The magnitude 7.2 and 7.5 quakes damaged buildings and disrupted services. The country's main airport near Caracas has been closed. Schools, subway service, natural gas has been shut down. Authorities report trapped residents and multiple injuries. Police appealing to witnesses after an early morning collision yesterday sent two drivers to hospital in Brantford. Police were called before 2 a.m. and say a car and a motorcycle collided. Then the car struck a house. The motorcyclist was transported to a trauma center with life-threatening injuries. One of the main suspects in a massive gold heist from Pearson Airport has been sentenced to 13 years in a U.S. prison after being accused of smuggling handguns into Canada. 27-year-old Durante King McLean, who is living in Florida, believed to be from Cambridge, is accused of being the getaway driver in the April 2023 heist. It's not known if he'll be extradited to Canada to face charges. Hot country sports. Baseball yesterday, the Jays lost to Houston 3-1, losing 2-3. They start up a weekend home series against

0: Texas tonight at 7. World Cup soccer yesterday. Canada lost to Switzerland 2-1. Bosnia-Herzegovina beat Qatar 3-1. It was Morocco over Haiti 4-2. Brazil blanked Scotland 3-0. Mexico blanked Czechia 3-0. And South Africa stunned South Korea with a 1-0 win. Canada faces South Korea Sunday in LA in the round of 32. Among the games today, Curacao and Ivory Coast at 4. Germany plays Ecuador at 4. Tonight, it's the U.S. and Turkey at 10. And in the WNBA, the Toronto Tempo host LA at 7. Hot country weather. Chance of showers, thunderstorms today. Windy and a high of 19. Tonight, still a chance of rain and thunderstorms. Windy, a low of 14. But it does dry up tomorrow with a mix of sun and cloud and a humidex of 30. Right now, it's 14 in Brantford. I'm Stacey Englehart.
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Come on, guys. It's Thursday. It is June 25th. It is 6:09. My goodness. My nerves are shot. I'm out of breath. It has been a morning, and I'm going to tell you all about that. It's 6:09. So I just played a nice little game of beat the clock. You ever put your destination in your Waze or whatever you use, and it says you're going to be there at this time, and then you're like, no, I'm going to get there way before that. And you have a little game. Well, I just played that. I had to go back home. I forgot my computer bag at the door, and I like really needed it. If I didn't need it, I would not have gone back. So yeah, that's how my morning's going. But it was a lovely sunrise out there, one that I've never been able to catch during the week. So that was a bonus. But hey, I'm here, you're here, and we're going to start our day together. Good morning, everybody. Good morning, Mark. We have two Marks, a Rick, a Greg, and Craig and Aaron. Yes, yes, you are correct. We had a little bit of a glitch with the news. We had a little bit of a tech issue, but don't worry. We're going to get it all cleared up. It has been a morning so far, but coffee cheers to every one of you who are rising and shining and up early. You guys definitely help us out because, yeah, you're right. This is your radio show. I'm your passenger princess, and I'm finally ready for duty. Good morning, guys. It's You Mean Country Music.

0: Oh, yes. It would be a perfect day to just, you know what, just call into work and say, I'm just going to spend the day on the water. We'll get to the weather in just a few moments. Yeah, today it doesn't look like it's going to be a great weather day, but temperature's not bad. I mean, we do know that we need the rain to keep those gardens and the grass hydrated and ready to go. Oh, boy. So how's it going out there? 1-877-505-3692. Yeah, I had one of those mornings. I did. I know. It was just, it was my fault. 100% my fault. I am usually the most organized person. This was the first time in my career where I was like, oh, my God, I may not even make it for the first break. Oh, my gosh. But yeah, I beat the clock. I put in the address to see what the timing was going to be like because I've never had to drive at that time and there's more traffic. So it said one time and I beat it by 4 minutes. So, geez, when they say you can't do it, yes, you can. Brutal game yesterday for Team Canada. Oh, I was in a meeting and I think the majority of the talk was talking about Team Canada because we all had the TVs on while we were talking. And today is the third day for Amazon Prime. I did go to the store yesterday to try on those, what I thought were called Bermuda shorts. That's the style right now, ladies. The short shorts are out. You know those ones where we were trying to make them work, but our butts were all hanging out of, and it's just they were uncomfortable. Now that Bermuda, like a long short is in. Well, guess what? The lady corrected me at the store. She's like, they're called dad jorts. I'm like, excuse me? Did John Cena wear jorts or something? So yeah, she goes, well, they're in style. I tried them on. I loved them. They were perfect. I might look like a 13-year-old boy, like a skater boy, but that's okay. They were so comfortable. And I got a deal. It was 50% off online. I asked the lady if we could use it. I go, it's your store. Why can't we get the same price? She's like, you know what? You asked. Why not? Let's do it. Good morning.
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0: Cloudy skies today. Showers on and off. High of 19. And then tonight, mainly cloudy skies. Showers on and off. Low of 14. Friday, cloudy skies. Humidex feeling like 30. And with the cloudy low of 14. Saturday, cloudy. High of 25 with a low of 16. And for Sunday, a mix of sun and cloud with temperatures reaching a high of 27.
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2: Minor slowdowns this morning on Garden Avenue around the 403. We had the long-term project won't wrap up till mid-December, but we do have some vehicles out and about on Colburn as they use it as an alternate to the 403 if they're heading toward Hamilton. If you're trying to get on and off the 403, we're seeing just minor slowdowns. 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I'm Dan Dealey. That's Hot Country Traffic.
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2: King Brown is starting things off talking about how he's still interested in acting.
3: I actually just got a script the other day and just auditioned for a movie. I've always wanted to be on the screen and try to, you know, play a different character and see how I do with it. But Fire Country was my first time doing anything, and it was so cool. It was very cold, and I only got like 7 minutes of screen time. But it was just a cool experience just to watch everything and see how they did everything behind camera.
2: And speaking of Kane Brown, he was recently doing an interview for Muscle and Fitness magazine when he said he stays in shape by running a mile every day. He says every morning he tells himself, you got to get that mile in today. Just do the mile and then your day is set. And a scary moment for Chris Young. He was on a plane that recently had a brake failure while flying to Nashville. He was trying to go and see his dad, and luckily it landed safely. And that's the lowdown.

home, sleepless in a hotel room. Good morning, 6:33. Happy Thursday. It is June 25th. A lot of kids wrapping up the school year in the next day, between today and tomorrow, or they've already just said, I'm done, I'm out. And a couple months off, that's really nice. And you know, some parents are excited about it, others not so much. I know it's a lot having your kids home and you're working and you're there. You know, I remember growing up and we would call my mom, and I can tell you what her extension was for her work. We called it so much. The number and the extension. And she'd be like, yes, hey, what's up? And, you know, you'd ask something so silly. Can I eat this? What are you doing? Can I do this? When are you going to be home? And then payback, right? When my kids did the same thing. So, yeah, we get it. Coffee cheers. You know, coffee is in hand. Life is good. We're hanging out. We're starting our day together. Check in. Say hi. 1-877-505-3692. Looks like a couple of you are already up bright and early. Good morning, Steve, Tony, Mark, Craig, Greg, another Mark. Good morning, Rick. Yep, we're all hanging out on the text line. Good to know that you guys are up bright and early and hanging out with us. And how's your drive in this morning? I have to say, I had two drives, and it was good. Beautiful. What a beautiful start to the day. I know it's going to get cloudy and we're going to get some rain, but it's going to be good. It's going to be a great day. Especially when this song comes on, some Kenny Chesney for your Thursday morning. Here's Get Along on High Country Mornings.

0: with Autograph. Good morning. It is 6:41. Happy Thursday. Anybody else go through yesterday thinking it was Thursday? Everyone I spoke to, they kept saying, oh, thank goodness tomorrow's Friday. I'm like, what? Tomorrow's Friday? Oh, okay. That was my mindset all day, right? I'm like, okay, this is great. Blah, blah, blah, blah. Then we find out, no, it was only Wednesday yesterday. So today is Thursday. So which means tomorrow is Friday. 1-877-505-3692. Good morning, Jacqueline. Jacqueline says, good morning, TL. Happy to listen to you every morning. It starts my day off. Oh, well, you know what? Coffee cheers, girl. We love that you guys are here hanging out with us. This is your radio station. This is your country radio station. I'm your passenger princess reporting for duty. I'm ready to annoy you all morning on your way to work. 1-877-505-3692. Check in. Okay, be honest with us. Do you tell your partner everything? Like everything? A writer for Slate says she recently realized she shouldn't share everything with her partner. The writer says that she recently came home from brunch when she started telling her boyfriend about everything that they talked about, and he told her he wasn't interested. She was, you know, a little offended at first, but essentially because she was told basically to shut up. He didn't want to deal with it, right? He didn't care. Then she's realized that she probably shouldn't tell her partner everything. So is your partner the person you're supposed to share everything with? 1-877-505-3692. Or do we share certain things with our friends and then some things with our partner? I mean, at least he was honest and he was like, I'm not interested. I don't need to hear about it, instead of being on his phone and making her feel like she didn't exist, right? Ignoring her. So do you tell your partner everything? 1-877-505-3692. Don't worry, we won't give your name away on air.
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0: Oh, cloudy skies today. Showers on and off. High of 19, mainly cloudy skies overnight. A few showers lingering. Low of 14, and for Friday, cloudy skies. Humidex feeling like 30 degrees with cloudy skies overnight. Low of 14, and the clouds stick around for Saturday. Cloudy skies, high of 25 with a low of 16, and a mix of sun and cloud for Sunday with a high of 27.
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2: We have reports of a problem on the 403 eastbound past Highway 52, and the delay started 52. If you are heading on the 403, you might want to consider just taking Colburn into Hamilton. 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

Megan Maroney with Beautiful Things. Good morning, 6:51. We have the news coming up and more fun. Don't go anywhere. Well, grab a cup of coffee. Stick around. I'm Tracy Lynn, and we're so glad that you're starting your day with Hot Country Mornings.

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2: Good Thursday morning, June 25th. It's 15 degrees right now in Brantford. The dollar, 70.25 cents U.S. Gas is down another cent to $1.61 a liter. I'm Stacy Englehart as we wind down to the last day or two of school. Venezuela's under a state of emergency after two powerful earthquakes struck within a minute of each other. Officials say the magnitude 7.2 and 7.5 quakes damaged buildings and disrupted services. The country's main airport near Caracas closed. Schools, subway service, parts of the natural gas network also shut. Authorities report injuries and trapped residents. Brantford police appealing to witnesses after an early morning collision yesterday sent two drivers to hospital. Police were called before 2 a.m. and say a car and a motorcycle collided. Then the car struck a home. The motorcyclist was transported to a trauma center. And with Canada Day almost here, Ontario residents can fish for free across the province from June 27th to July 5th without purchasing a fishing license or outdoors card. For those participating, all conservation license catch and size limits, fishing sanctuaries, and other fishing regulations still apply. Hot Country Sports. Baseball yesterday, the Jays lost to Houston 3-1, losing 2-3. They start up a weekend home series against Texas tonight at 7. World Cup Soccer yesterday, Canada lost to Switzerland 2-1. Bosnia-Herzegovina beat Qatar 3-1. It was Morocco over Haiti 4-2. Brazil blanked Scotland 3-0. Mexico blanked Czechia 3-0. And South Africa.

0: Africa stunned South Korea with a 1-0 win. Canada faces South Korea Sunday in LA in the round of 32. Among the games today, Curacao and Ivory Coast at 4. Germany plays Ecuador at 4. Tonight, it's the U.S. and Turkey at 10. And in the WNBA, the Toronto Tempo host LA at 7. Hot country weather. Chance of showers, thunderstorms today, windy and a high of 19. Tonight, still a chance of rain and thunderstorms, windy, a low of 14. But it does dry up tomorrow with a mix of sun and cloud and a humidex of 30. Right now, it's 14 in Brantford. I'm Stacey Englehart.
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Nate Smith, World on Fire. Good morning. Good morning. Good morning. How are you? Coffee cheers. 7:09. Oh, oh, oh, yeah. It's one of those mornings, but it's a great morning because we're together and we are starting our day together. We would love for you to check in, say hi, let us know how your morning's going. Let us know where you're tuning in from. You know, just say hi. Hi, 1-877-505-3692. Your morning mind bender. Let's see if someone's going to win this. For your $100 OLG voucher, I don't know how this one's going to go, but are you ready? Here's your question. 10% of men say this makes a woman more attractive. What is it? 10% of men say this makes a woman more attractive. What is it? 1-877-505-3692. Yeah, that's your morning mind bender. Let's see who's going to be winning that $100 OLG voucher now. Just to let you know, for next week, there will be no morning mind bender, okay? I am here for the first part of the week, and then Cody will be taking over the morning show. And I know it's an odd week, too, because we have that holiday right on a Wednesday, right in the middle of the week. And a lot of businesses aren't doing that. Well, we'll put it to the Monday or the Tuesday, right? So you Friday. So you have a long weekend. No, it's right in the middle of the week. So just wanted to you guys to prepare yourself that next week, Monday, Tuesday, I'm here. We're off on Friday. And then Cody will be taking over the hot seat on Thursday, Friday, Wednesday. Oh, you know what? Coffee time. Yeah, that's why we love each other. We get each other, right? We just get each other. Here's Luke Combs now. Oh, what a great song on a Thursday morning.

0: Good morning, High Country.
1: Good morning.
0: Who's this?
1: It's Sandra.
0: Sandra, how are you?
1: I'm good. How are you?
0: I'm doing great. What's on your mind this morning?
1: I'm just going to try and answer your mind bender.
0: Okay, so 10% of men say this makes a woman more attractive. What is it?
1: Is it long hair?
0: No.
1: No?
0: Sorry.
1: Okay.
0: You're
1: all
0: wrong.
1: Right.
0: You're wrong.
1: Right.
0: Well, how's your morning going so far?
1: Really good. On my way into work to cross guard some kids for the last day.
0: Oh, and then summer vacation starts.
1: Summer vacation starts.
0: Oh, what a great feeling that must be.
1: Oh, it is.
0: Oh, well, Sandra, thank you so much for calling us, and sorry that you didn't get it, but coffee, cheers to you, queen.
1: Yeah, cheers. Bye.
0: Bye. We love hearing your voices. 1-877-505-3692. 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What is it? That is your morning mind bender for the $100 OLG voucher. 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One artist will be crowned the 905 artist and get on stage. Special guest Ryan Langdon. It's going to be a fun night. Oh, it's going to be a great time. It's you, me, and country music. Now, that is the perfect way to start the day. Don't forget, check in on the text line. Call us. Send us over a voice note. And no one's got the answer yet. 10% of men say this makes a woman more attractive.
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0: Showers on and off today. High of 19 degrees. That will continue overnight with temperatures hanging around 14. And for Friday, cloudy skies, Humidex feeling like 30 degrees with a low of 14. Those clouds stick around for Saturday with a high of 25, low of 16. And for Sunday, a mix of sun and cloud with a high of 27. And Monday, a mix of sun and cloud with a high of 30.
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3: Well, starting to move a little better on the 403 eastbound, reaching 52. We had reports of an issue just beyond it, so that's good news for drivers there as we're just looking at minor off and on delays on the rest of the Brantford City streets. And you know the suspects, Wayne Gretzky, West Street, St. Paul, and, of course, Colburn. 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I'm Dan Dealey. That's Hot Country Traffic.
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4: We have Ella Langley starting things off, and she's talking about asking Miranda Lambert if she had a pet kangaroo.
5: A friend of ours early on, his name's Scotch Taylor, told me she had a kangaroo for a pet. Told me this whole story about it. I was 18 when he told me. I didn't ask you until I was 25, but I've wanted to ask her this the whole time. I was afraid to ask her. I didn't know if it was inappropriate or weird or it'd bring up some odd story, or I was kind of hoping to bring up some odd story. We wrote one song. I figured we were friends enough, and after we got done, we were all, you know, getting up, getting a snack, and I was like, Miranda, did you have a kangaroo? And she was like, I did, and then it had a baby, and that was my baby, and I loved it.
4: And Kenny Chesney was recently doing an interview with CMT when he said he always feels he has to remain active. He says from the moment he wakes up to the second he lays down to go back to sleep, he's always on the move. He said he always constantly has to be moving. He says he's like a shark. And Lainey Wilson recently surprised fans by bringing Taylor Swift on stage during a performance in Nashville. And that's the lowdown.

can't love you anymore. Good morning. How are you? 7:35. Where is all our football fans? I want you to check in and chime in on this conversation. Buffalo Bills. Yep. Hey, where's the Bills Mafia? I know there's a lot of you out there. Some people are saying that the Buffalo Bills could finish with a better record in 2026 than they did last year, thanks in part to the energy and excitement of playing in their brand new stadium. Here's my question to you guys. Does a new home field give the Bills an edge, or will it come down to schedule and injuries? And of course, Josh Allen doing his Josh Allen things. I want to know. We want to know. Do you think that the Bills will be better this year because they have a new home? 1-877-505-3692. And anyone hitting up a game this season? I would like to. I'm not sure if I will, but I would like to. I'm putting it out there to the universe because every season I go to one or two games. I pick a few and I like to just get on a road trip and go. So what do you guys think? Bills Mafia, 1-877-505-3692. With having a new home, a new stadium, do you think this gives the Bills an edge? Like they're going to be even better than they ever have because they've got a new home. There's no negative juju. There's nothing like, you know? What do you guys think? 1-877-505-3692. There's just, you know, you're starting fresh. Are you guys superstitious? We want to know what your thoughts are. Call, text, send us over a voice note. I know the phone was ringing and we missed it. Call again, 1-877-505-3692.

0: put it on me. Good morning, coffee. Cheers. I have the biggest smile on my face right now, and I'll get to that. And for the reason, well, you guys are the reason. It's because of you, our, the text line. We're having such great conversations over there. We did get a winner earlier for the Morning Mind Bender for that $100 OLG voucher. The question was, 10% of men say this makes a woman more attractive. What is it? I will say, guys, some great answers coming in. We love that it's between eyes and personalities, and they love confidence. And one person said they love it when they like trucks. But the answer was from DJ. Good morning, Donna. She said not shaving their legs, and that is correct. 10% of you guys say not shaving your legs makes a woman more attractive. Well, darn. You know what? I like that. One less thing that we have to do, ladies. One less thing. Well, you know, speaking of DJ, Donna on the text line, talk about Soul Sister. She also told me that I love the Giants. I have been a fan forever. We're going to win this year Super Bowl. Yes. And I'm like, whoa, Soul Sister. Holy cow. I don't think I've heard anybody else ever say they were a Giants fan. And then we put it out to you guys with the Buffalo Bills getting a new stadium. They did the ribbon cutting on Tuesday. Do you think that this is great for the team and this is what's going to make them win? Is it going to give them edge? Good morning, Steve. Steve's response was Bills' new home will make a difference, just like the Jays the first few seasons and the Dome back to back. Okay. Yeah, that makes sense. Okay, first off, where are our football fans? 1-877-505-3692. And what do you guys think with the Bills getting a new home? Is this going to give them the motivation to have a better record for the 2026 season? We'd love to know what you guys think. 1-877-505-3692.
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0: Showers on and off today. High of 19. That will continue overnight with temperatures dipping down to 14. And for Friday, Humidex feeling like 30 degrees, cloudy skies, low of 14. And the clouds will continue to hang around for Saturday with a high of 25 and a low of 16. Sunday, a mix of sun and cloud with temperatures reaching a high of 27 with a low of 18.
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2: Well, things are really waking up out of the Brantford City streets. 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That's Hot Country Traffic.
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0: Good morning, 751. Don't go anywhere. We have the news coming up and more fun. Oh, 1-877-505-3692. Good morning, Dean. We're talking about the Packers. Yeah, it's a lot of fun over on the hotline.
1: Well, look who it is. Last call about a gig. How's your mama? How you been? Girl, it's been too long.

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2: It's Thursday, June 25th. Good morning. 15 degrees right now in Brantford. The dollar 70.23 cents U.S. Gas down another cent to $1.61. I'm Stacey Englehart as we wind down to the last day or two of school. Venezuela under a state of emergency after two strong earthquakes struck within a minute of each other. The magnitude 7.2 and 7.5 quakes damaged buildings and disrupted services. The country's main airport has been closed, along with subway service, schools, and part of the natural gas network. Officials say at least 164 people have died, nearly 1,000 injured, but authorities expect that number to rise. Brantford police appealing to witnesses after an early morning collision yesterday sent two drivers to hospital. Police were called before 2 a.m. and say a car and a motorcycle collided. Then the car struck a home. The motorcyclist was And with Canada Day almost here, Ontario residents can fish for free across the province from June 27th to July 5th without purchasing a fishing license or outdoors card. For those participating, all conservation license catch and size limits, fishing sanctuaries, and other fishing regulations still apply. Hot Country Sports. Baseball yesterday, the Jays lost to Houston 3-1, losing 2-3. They start up a weekend home series against Texas tonight at 7. World Cup soccer yesterday, Canada lost to Switzerland 2-1. Bosnia-Herzegovina beat Qatar 3-1. It was Morocco over Haiti 4-2. Brazil blanked Scotland 3-0. Mexico blanked Czechia 3-0. And South Africa stunned South Korea with a 1-0 win. Canada faces South Korea Sunday in LA in the round of 32. Among the games today, Curacao and Ivory Coast at 4. Germany plays Ecuador at 4. Tonight, it's the U.S. and Turkey at 10. And in the WNBA, the Toronto Tempo host L.A. at 7. Hot Country weather. Chance of showers, thunderstorms today. Windy and a high of 19. Tonight, still a chance of

0: rain and thunderstorms, windy, a low of 14. But it does dry up tomorrow with a mix of sun and cloud and a humidex of 30. Right now, it's 15 degrees in Brantford. I'm Stacey Englehart.
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with Heart of Stone. Good morning, 8:09. Happy Thursday. Coffee cheers. It's June 25th, 1-877-505-3692. We have two new Haleys on the text line. Good morning. Good morning to Dean, who says he is a Packers fan for over 30 years. He says the Packers are going to the Super Bowl. 1-877-505-3692. So we had DJ earlier saying she's a Giants fan, my soul sister. And she's saying, yep, going for the big game. We're going to be the big winners. So happy for Odell to be back. And now Dean's entered the conversation saying, as a Packers fan for over 30 years, we are going to win it. What do you guys think? We were asking you about the Buffalo Bills, looking for Bills Mafia out there. With the new stadium, they had the ribbon cutting Tuesday. Do you think that with the new stadium, this is going to give them a better record for this season? I know schedules, injuries, Josh Allen doing Josh Allen things. We need him to stay healthy. But what are your predictions? Will the Bills have a better record in 2026 than they did last year because they have a new home, a new stadium? What do you guys think? I mean, there's no negative vibes in there. It's like a clean slate, like all good juju. What do you think? Where's our football fans? Chime in on the conversation. You can give us a call. You can send us over a voice note. Or send us over a text. We love hearing from you. Good morning, guys. Here's some Carter Faith.

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2: Hey. Ain't it crazy, baby? I just one drink could change things. Who'd ever thought we'd make it? Who'd have thought we'd ever come this far? Sparks flying over Bud Lights.

0: Nate Holler, Lightning in a Bottle. Good morning, guys. How are you? Good morning to Angelo, a first-time texter, and Mariella, I believe. I hope I said that correctly. Good morning. Good morning. Just making sure that you guys have the right number. So in case we have those contests, you guys are ready to go. I love it. Test out the text line, 1-877-505-3692. Happy Thursday, everybody. How's it going? I know yesterday we were all feeling it. It was funny because it wasn't just me. It was everyone I spoke to. We all thought yesterday was Thursday and we had this mind frame of, oh, tomorrow's Friday. And then someone said, no, today's Wednesday. And you're like, oh man, really? Yep. So today is Thursday, which means tomorrow will be Friday. Coffee cheers, guys. 1-877-505-3692. You could chime in on our conversation asking you with the new field, the new stadium with the Buffalo Bills, will it give the Bills an edge this season? We know that it could come down to schedules and injuries and Josh Allen doing Josh Allen things like staying healthy and, you know, winning the game. But will they have a better record for the new season because there's no bad luck? There's no, you know, like it's a fresh start. What do you guys think? Let us know. I can't wait to wear my new jorts. I bought a pair and I found out very quickly they're not called Bermuda shorts. So this is a new trend, ladies. The longer short is back in style. So for it, they actually call it dad jorts. I got my jorts on, dad jorts, which means I'm going to be looking like John Cena all summer long. You can't see me. You can't see me. Actually, he's in town. So for Fan Expo. So that was pretty cool. So yeah, he's a trendsetter when it comes to fashion. John Cena. Who knew? Who knew? He's also got that new movie that's up, which actually looks really funny. I can't remember the name, but I did see it on TikTok and it looks good. Good morning, guys. Coffee cheers at Jumaine Country Music.
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0: Showers on and off today. Temperatures hanging around 19 degrees, a little cooler. Mainly cloudy skies and showers overnight, low of 14. And for Friday, cloudy skies, Humidex feeling like 30 with increasing cloudiness overnight, low of 14. And for the weekend, Saturday, cloudy skies, high of 20 with a low of 16. Sunday, a mix of sun and cloud and temperatures reaching a high of 27.
1: Hot country traffic.
2: Really filling up now, Rest Acres around the 403, especially just on the northbound side of Rest Acres, both directions. We got some work that's slowing things down on Brandt northbound as you approach St. Paul. We normally see delays both directions there. West, Clarence, Colburn, all filling up. Auto Shag now participating. 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I'm Dan Dealey. That's Hot Country Traffic.
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4: We have Ella Langley starting things off, and she's talking about asking Miranda Lambert if she had a pet kangaroo.
5: A friend of ours early on, his name's Scotch Taylor, told me she had a kangaroo for a pet. Told me this whole story about it. I was 18 when he told me. I didn't ask you until I was 25, but I've wanted to ask her this the whole time. I was afraid to ask her. I didn't know if it was inappropriate or weird or it'd bring up some odd story, or I was kind of hoping it'd bring up some odd story. We wrote one song. I figured we were friends enough. And after we got done, we were all, you know, getting up, getting a snack. And I was like, Miranda, did you have a kangaroo? And she was like, I did. And then it had a baby. And that was my baby. And I loved it.
4: And Kenny Chesney was recently doing an interview with CMT when he said he always feels he has to remain active. He says from the moment he wakes up to the second he lays down to go back to sleep, he's always on the move. He said he always constantly has to be moving. He says he's like a shark. And Lainey Wilson recently surprised fans by bringing Taylor Swift on stage during a performance in Nashville. And that's the lowdown.

0: Hey, Tracy, who's the best team in the NFL? Come on, say it. LOL.
1: It's the Giants. Dean, we love your voices on the text line. Thanks for sending in your voice note. Yeah, you knew exactly what I was going to say and how I was going to respond. We're talking about the Buffalo Bills today. Now, Dean is a Packers fan. Put a prediction on that the Packers are going to take it all for 2026 season. So we're talking about the Buffalo Bills and their new stadium. The ribbon cutting was earlier this week. Do you think this is good for them? This is going to break all of that, you know, the bad juju that's been following them. 1-877-505-3692. You can call, you can text, send us over a voice note. If you want to chime in on the Buffalo Bills upcoming season, you could also be featured on the podcast, Hot Takes with Tracy Lynn. 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We talk about sports, we talk about stats, and today after the show, I'll be posting one a little bit later today. We are going to be talking about the Buffalo Bills, the new stadium, and Matthew Stafford. He kind of hinted that he was going to retire, then he said he was not going to retire, but he will take a year-to-year contract. So we're going to kind of dive into all of that. So make sure you subscribe, help your girl out. Yeah, it's the after show. Hot Takes with Tracy Lynn. Here's Morgan Wallen now on High Country Mornings.

0: Hump with Highway Money. Good morning. It's 8:42. Man, what a morning it has been. Coffee, cheers. You guys definitely put big smiles on our face. You definitely make our day. This is your country radio station. I'm your passenger princess, always waiting for you at 6 a.m. to start your day, ready to annoy you on your morning commute. Yep, singing along to every song, laughing. It was, we're all funny. I think we're all funny. I think you're funny, and I laugh at my own jokes. So we have James now on the text line. James is basically high-fiving Dean, who is another Packers fan out there. Wow, I got a lot of Packer fans. One Giants fan that I know is listening, DJ Donna. Definitely love that prediction that she thinks that the Giants will have a great season, and we're going to take it all with the help of Odell. So who's your team? If you're a big football NFLer, we'd love to hear from you. 1-877-505-3692. We were talking to you about the Buffalo Bills new stadium. A lot of people think that with this new start, a new home, new field, new everything, new juju in the building, this is what's going to give them that what they need. Okay, it's going to get rid of all the bad luck, all that, ugh, you know? So people are saying this is it. This is going to be the season for them. They're finally going to do it because of the new home. You can chime in on any of our conversations. You can call, you can text, you can send us over your audio note. And there's a few of you that have sent in audio notes, and we'll get the podcast up. We're going to be talking about, you know, get a deeper dive into some headlines, and we'll make sure that you are on there. So if you'd like to send your audio note with some information, maybe you got some predictions, you want to chime in on some of the headlines, Hot Takes with Tracy Lynn on all your podcast platforms. We're talking about sports and country music. Well, today's Thursday. Yep, we made it. It is 8:44. A lot of people just, you know, wrapping up and getting ready for summer vacations. Good morning.
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0: Rain on and off today. Temperatures hanging around 19. Mainly cloudy skies overnight. Low of 14. And the clouds stick around for Friday. Humidex feeling like 30 tomorrow. Clouds overnight. Low of 14. And for Saturday, cloudy skies. High of 25 with a cloudy low of 16. And for Sunday, a mix of sun and cloud. High of 27 with a cloudy low of 18.
1: Hot country traffic.
2: Pretty slow right now if you're going southbound on West Street past the 403 heading toward Henry and looking at the usual volume delays, Fairview, Linden, as well King George, anywhere north of the 403. Nothing out of the ordinary. We're seeing the normal slowdowns, Veterans Memorial Parkway. 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I'm Dan Dealey. That's Hot Country Traffic.
1: 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The competition is almost over. And now only one question remains. Who will be the Route 905 breakout artist? 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One artist will walk away with an on-air interview, a career-boosting prize package from Birthday Cake Records, and a performance spot at Route 905. 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

Thomas Rhett and Jordan Davis. Ain't a bad life. Good morning, guys. How are you? I'm Tracy Lynn. We're so glad that you're starting your day with us right here on Hot Country Mornings. Cloudy skies, rain on and off today. Temperatures a little bit cooler than we would like for this time of the year. High of 19, but for tomorrow, it's going to warm up. It's going to feel like 30. We got Riley Green up next on Hot Country.

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Good morning. Happy Thursday. It's Yumi and Country Music. It definitely is the perfect way to start the day. Make a stop over at hotcountry939.com. There's a few things up for grabs. You know, we got some festival tickets up for grabs. There's a lot of things you want to get your hands on. Well, yeah, Thursday, tomorrow, bring in Friday. My goodness, we're all feeling those vibes, aren't we? We're ending a school year. A lot of people going to be off for a couple of months, enjoying your summer. It must feel really good. It must feel really good. Even though the temperatures today don't feel like summer, it will warm up tomorrow. I'm Tracy Lynn, and this is your award-winning country station, Hot Country 93.9.

How's your morning going so far? Yeah, it's going pretty good, right? Yeah, we'll take it. We'll take it. Lots of things going on. We want you to check in on the text line. Let us know how it's going. If you have any events that are happening locally, please let us know all the information and we will make sure that we get it out there to everybody. If you would like to go to Sean and Ed's Brewing Company this Saturday for the final top three breakout artist showcase, text right now, 1-877-505-3692. If you want to go there, we have a pair of passes so that you can go and enjoy this amazing event that's happening. We're going to have judges there. Ryan Langdon will be there. Jeremy Johnson will be there. Jovan from Route 905, if you would like to go, 1-877-505-3692. Text right now. Good luck.

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Well, that's it for me. 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Enjoy your workday playlist. And Ryan, this afternoon, we'll get you all the way back home. Have a great day. We'll be back tomorrow. All the fun starting back up at 6 a.m. I'm Tracy Lynn, and this is High Country 93.9.

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2: Rain on and off today. Temperatures hanging around 19. Same thing overnight. Cloudy skies. Rain low of 14. And for Friday, Humidex feeling like 30 degrees. And those clouds are sticking around into Saturday with a high of 25 and a low of 16. For Sunday, a mix of sun and cloud with a high of 27. And a look ahead to Monday, a mix of sun and cloud with a high of 30.
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10: Hey, it's Dana here with all the concerts you don't want to miss in July and August. On July 10th, the incredibly talented Little Big Town will be coming to Niagara Falls to perform at OLG Stage. July 16th is going to be absolutely incredible because the ever-amazing Ella Langley, she's going to be stopping by TD Coliseum in Hamilton. Plus, Tim McGraw will be showing off his skills, hopefully in tight jeans, at RBC Amphitheatre in Toronto. Or if you prefer more of a country music festival vibe, you can head out to Lindsay for the kickoff of North of Nowhere, featuring Dallas Smith, Gloria Sons, and much more. Now, August, get your money ready because it's going to be incredible for country concerts. We've got the soulful Chris Stapleton with Alan Stone and Zach Top August 6th at Rogers Stadium in Toronto. And the iconic Boots and Hearts is happening at Burles Creek August 7th to 9th featuring headliners The Chicks, Jonas Brothers, and Rascal Flatts. If you're looking for something a little more intimate, Cameron Whitcomb will be performing a set at History Toronto on August 14th, and Casey Musgraves will be bringing her tour to Scotiabank Arena in Toronto on August 24th. 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
12: I was all but 22, I think, at the time. I'd been out on the road, lonely at night, and it'd been a while

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And that's when I realized that she was every cowboy's dream come true.

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0: on your favorite podcast, Hot Takes with Tracy Lynn, brought to you by PointsBet Canada. The episode up now, well, we are breaking down the biggest hard-hitting headlines in sports. 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What does this all mean for hockey fans? 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
2: Rain on and off today. Temperatures hanging around 19. Same thing overnight. Cloudy skies. Rain low of 14. And for Friday, humidex feeling like 30 degrees.
3: On Saturday, June 27th, around into Saturday,
2: with a high of 25 and a low of 16 for Sunday. A mix of sun and cloud with a high of 27 and a look ahead to Monday. A mix of sun and cloud with a high of 30.
3: 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Coming up on Wednesday, July 1st, is the return of Brantford's Canada Day at the Lions Park Steve Brown Sports Complex. 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

in a six pack. $20 and a shoulder tap. 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
0: 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Hot Country weather.
3: Rain on and off today. Temperatures hanging around 19. Same thing overnight. Cloudy skies.
0: Summer
3: rain.
0: Low of
3: 14.
0: So
3: and for Friday,
0: humidex
3: feeling like 30 degrees.
0: Our
3: and those
0: hot
3: clouds are sticking around into
0: cruiser,
3: Saturday with a high of 25 and a low
0: Toyota.
3: Of 16
0: we'll
3: for Sunday. A mix of sun and cloud with a high of 27 and
0: we'll
3: head to Monday. A mix of sun and cloud with a high of 30.
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But remember, sometimes we need to go back to the songs that made us fall in love with country in the first place. Like this one.

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1: 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Hot Country weather.
2: Rain on and off today. Temperatures hanging around 19. Same thing overnight. Cloudy skies.
3: On
2: rain.
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3: Like 30 Canada, degrees
2: and those clouds are sticking around into Saturday
3: with a high of 25
2: and a low of 16
3: Toronto Maple
2: for
3: Leafs
2: Sunday.
3: A mix of sun and cloud with a high of 27.
2: On air. Hockey
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2: night in
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Chad Brownlee and Forever's Got to Start Somewhere. Hot Country Radio, it's Ryan, and thanks so much for having me on your Thursday afternoon. My gosh, if you need proof that country music can blend perfectly with pretty much everything, look at Chad Brownlee. I mean, he's actually going to be out in Vancouver next Friday on July 3rd to play a massive set at the official FIFA Fan Festival. Like, think about how awesome that is. Like, you have the massive high stakes energy of the World Cup happening, thousands of soccer fans packed together, and then a former pro hockey player turned country star in the stage to blast a bunch of loud rock infused country music. I mean, soccer and country music blend perfectly together on a massive scale like that. It's just a summer vibe, y'all.

0: Hi, Valley Fools, Hot Country Radio. It's Ryan, and thanks so much for having me on this afternoon. If you are planning to stock up on fireworks for Canada Day, Canadian consumer data reveals that pyrotechnic marketing has gotten absolutely out of control. Because gone are the days where you just would buy like a random Roman candle and then you would light one off. You'd be like, oh, let's see what would happen if we light two Roman candles. Because now across Canadian firework shelves, the wildest sellers are also the craziest names. Like multi-shot cakes. And it's funny to call a firework a cake. But the Crazy Canuck, Purple Drank, Anger Management, and the 2-4. Those are the most popular fireworks when it comes to Canada Day. I remember there was one that it sounded so dangerous. It was called Whiskey Tango, and it fired like 20, 30 shots. Just, and then just silver. You know, like when they fall down, like rain or something like that. It was just all silver. It was loud and chaotic. It was awesome. But that's the thing, is that the more awesome the name, the more awesome the firework is going to be.
1: 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And now, only one question remains. Who will be the Route 905 breakout artist? 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

You could have been doing anything in the world on your Thursday afternoon, but you're here with me. I'm Ryan. Thanks so much for having me on this afternoon. You know, it ain't a bad life when you can actually make it to a country music festival this year, eh? Like, if you don't have plans to get to one this year, or maybe you're thinking to yourself, like, oh, we can only go to one. Which one should we go to? There's lots of options. Round down to five country music festival happening at the Ancaster Fairgrounds is their inaugural year. Misty City Music Festival is the second time they're going to be doing it in Niagara Falls, late September. Boots and Hearts coming up in August there. But the closest one, at least time-wise, is July 16th to the 18th, and that's the North of Nowhere Festival. And that's not even just a straight-up country music festival. It's just a music festival. It is just 3 days of incredible artists from Dallas Smith, Tim Hicks, Nate Holler, Glorious Sons, Strumbellas, Tay Bay, Ethan Miller, so many more are going to be there. And if you don't have plans to get to one this year, or maybe you're trying to decide on one, well, we might be able to help you with that decision, because right now on our website, hotcountry939.com, we have a chance for you to win 4 weekend VIP passes plus 2 tent campsites as well, July 16th to the 18th. Now, July 16th and 17th happens to be Thursday and Friday, so maybe manifest this by emailing your boss right now and tell him that you're not going to make it to work those days.

our work just started allowing us to listen to music at work. Since then, people asked why I'm in a great mood. I told them I'm listening to Hot Country 93.9. 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

0: Here's Ryan with his Most People Are Good story of the day.
1: This story coming out of Myrtle Beach in Florida there's a restaurant owner that was cleaning up after a fire closure. And he found something wild. He found $12,000 cash hidden inside some sunglasses cases. And it was in an old cabinet. It was left behind by the previous owner. So instead of just keeping it and obviously using it to refurbish and recover from this fire that he recently had, he decided to track the guy down. Even got the local TV station involved with it to find him and returned every single dollar. Now, it turns out that the former owner is battling cancer and really needed the money. Now, the new owner just said that it's how he was raised, to do the right thing. And since then, customers have been showing up to thank him and buying food and supporting him, which is so fantastic. You know what I mean? That's the kind of stuff that sticks with people. Because, yeah, this guy's food is probably fantastic. But knowing the person that's running the place and how good they are to human beings and just in general, I think that's what is going to make people keep coming back for more. So shout out to him. That just proves that most people are good, y'all.
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3: We have Ella Langley starting things off, and she's talking about asking Miranda Lambert if she had a pet kangaroo.
4: A friend of ours early on, his name's Scotch Taylor, told me she had a kangaroo for a pet. Told me this whole story about it. I was 18 when he told me. I didn't ask you until I was 25, but I've wanted to ask her this the whole time. I was afraid to ask her. I didn't know if it was inappropriate or weird or it'd bring up some odd story, or I was kind of hoping it'd bring up some odd story. We wrote one song, I figured we're friends enough, and after we got done, we were all, you know, getting up, getting a snack, and I was like, Miranda, did you have a kangaroo? And she was like, I did, and then it had a baby, and that was my baby, and I loved it.
3: And Kenny Chesney was recently doing an interview with CMT when he said he always feels he has to remain active. He says, from the moment he wakes up to the second he lays down to go back to sleep, he's always on the move. He said he always constantly has to be moving. He says he's like a shark. And Lainey Wilson recently surprised fans by bringing Taylor Swift on stage during a performance in Nashville. And that's the lowdown.
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1: We have a severe thunderstorm watch in effect for the region. Some heavy winds, some hail, even a risk of a tornado as well. Happening this afternoon into this evening, a low of 14 degrees tonight. Just straight up cloud cover for your Friday with a high of 25. Mix of sun and cloud, 24 for your Saturday. 27 and sunny for your Sunday. Right now it's only 18 degrees. That's your Hot Country 93.9 weather.
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Tim Hicks and Going Somewhere. I'm Ryan, and thanks so much for having me on this afternoon. Some big, big, juicy news. Got some good gossip for you today. So remember when a little while ago they scrapped that Bachelorette season? Yeah, might not be so scrapped after all. Those details are next on the Rumor Report.

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0: It's the Rumor Report with Ryan.
4: So it looks like that scrapped season of The Bachelorette with Taylor Frankie Paul might actually air. Reports say that it could show up as early as mid-July, even though it was originally shelved after that very public domestic situation with her ex, Dakota Mortensen. So apparently the show kept editing the whole time, even though they were supposed to scrap it. And they were hoping that eventually would be able to be released. And now it sounds like they actually might. But are we shocked? Are we shocked that this is happening? You know, like this season reportedly costs a ton of money to make. And reality TV isn't exactly known for walking away from drama like that. You know, I think they were just doing what they thought was the right thing to do in the moment. But a lot of the contestants were upset about the fact that they didn't air it at the same time. And, you know, even fans were like, just give us the show. They were itching to watch it. But the thing is that it's not just reality TV. Like there's real life stuff going on. And that kind of fallout can sort of stick way longer than TV ever can. And that whole family dynamic and that poor girl that was involved, that little girl that was in the middle of that situation is just, it's so heartbreaking. And it just feels bigger than TV. So I don't understand why they're still airing it.
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5: Good afternoon, traffic filling in on the westbound QEW from 4 Drive off and on all the way out to Brant. Not aware of any trouble spots on the 403 into Hamilton all the way out towards Brantford. Seems to be in good shape. Highway 5, Highway 6, Coppins Corners still had crews on scene doing some construction, causing some delays. When kids play, they win. 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Learn more at jumpstart.canadiantire.ca. I'm Jennifer Young. That's Hot Country Traffic.
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Country 93.9, it's Ryan, and thanks so much for having me on this afternoon. Picture this for a second. You're a kid again, and you're in the middle of the summer, school's out, no responsibilities whatsoever. It's fantastic. 32 degrees outside. Maybe you're out hanging out with your friends, maybe doing a little, street hockey. And suddenly, just in the distance, right through that thick, humid air, you start hearing the tiny little mechanical chime from that ice cream truck. You sprint home, you bust through that screen door, and you grab a couple of bucks, and you make it to the curb in time. And it's almost like the ice cream truck meant to stop right in front of your house. It was just too perfect. And you're standing on the grass, avoiding stepping on the pavement because it's too dang hot. Don't have your summer feet on just yet. And you get a rocket pop or bomb pop, whatever you like to have, whatever you like to call it. Today is National Bomb Pop Day, celebrating that legendary red, white, and blue popsicle. And the thing is that if you ever notice an ice cream truck's menu, things come and go. Things will change, toppings will change. Maybe ice creams will change, but that rocket pop will always stay on that menu.

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0: On Wriggling and Love, Hey Love, Hot Country Radio. It's Ryan, and thanks so much for having me on this afternoon. There's a new workout trend that's picking up right now, and maybe you've been doing it lately, and it's called rucking. And it's so simple. It's basically just walking with a weighted backpack, and that's exactly what people are doing. They're not going out and buying fancy weighted vests. They're just putting a bunch of stuff in a backpack and just walking. Now, the one change that it turns regular walking into a legit workout, building some strength, engaging your core and your legs, burning more calories without the impact of running. And so it's something that hikers have been doing forever, but because of social media, it's now catching on and people are just like, wait a minute, I don't need a gym and I just need a backpack and a bunch of heavy stuff to put. You probably have a bunch of university or college textbooks that you can probably stuff in there and get a good workout with. You know what I mean? If you can't sell them, you might as well work out with them, you know?
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0: Still holding strong to that severe thunderstorm watch for the region. Some heavy winds, hail in some spots, risk of a tornado as well. Expecting to continue throughout this afternoon into this evening as well with a low of 14 degrees tonight. By tomorrow afternoon, cloud cover and a high of 25. Mix of sun and cloud 24 for your Saturday. By Sunday, 27 and sunny. Right now, it's 18 degrees. That's your Hot Country 93.9 weather.
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2: Of emergency crews dealing with a broken down vehicle in the Toronto-bound QEW at Burloak. The right lane was blocked. Otherwise, west QEW, some slowdowns from Ford Drive all the way out towards Brant Street. Not too bad still heading in through Hamilton along the 403, Highway 5, Highway 6, still a construction delay. Garth and Lime Ridge reports of a collision in Hamilton. 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I'm Jennifer Young. That's Hot Country Traffic.
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Hot Country Radio, it's Ryan, and thanks so much for having me on this afternoon. So, did you hear about the story about Morgan Wallen's song being leaked? He shared a clip of the song, Been By Now, a little while ago, and apparently there was a link attached to it that only one person saw. So he clicked on it, went right to the full song. And he saved it before the website got taken down, but then fans were just like, yeah, right, bro, you don't have the full song. So he shares a clip of it on his TikTok. And then people said that it was AI. 2 days later, Morgan Wallen shares the exact same clip on his social media.

been listening to the exact same like 10 seconds for forever. It sounds so good. But what's so cool about it is that we haven't heard of a song getting leaked in a while. Remember like in the early 2000s, 2010s even, like every single artist's song was getting leaked. And it was either one of two things. It's either they were doing it on purpose to create buzz or it actually happened by accident. But it just feels so nostalgic to hear a song getting leaked these days. I feel like artists are so locked down now, but check that out. We got a leak.

0: Josh Duff and Johnny Walker back to me on Hot Country Radio. Well, forget about closing a bar down at 2 a.m. or, you know, nursing a hangover. According to a Cocktail Trends report, it reveals that a massive cultural shift towards early drinking is happening. So people are calling it a day cap. and data shows that around one third of Canadian drinkers are now officially ditching the whole late nights to embrace a low alcoholic spritzer or pre-dinner cocktail instead. Like they're not, it's not zero alcohol, but it's definitely a lower alcohol, but they're loving it. It's day drinking and it's a little earlier. It's lighter outside. There's a little bit more intention to it and it's great. You got to love that idea, right? Because, you know, going out after work, having a few drinks, having a ton of fun, feeling fantastic and still being able to wrap things up and be in bed by 8 p.m. That's the dream right there.
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2: Still have emergency crews dealing with a crash cleanup on the westbound QEW at Guelph Line. The HOV lane is blocked. And then volume delays heading through on the 403 into Hamilton towards Main Street. Not too bad all the way out towards Brantford. Westbound 401 volume delays from James Snow Parkway to 6 South. When kids play, they win. 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Learn more at jumpstart.canadiantire.ca. I'm Jennifer Young. That's Hot Country Traffic.
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Morgan Griffiths, just being me. Hot Country 93.9. It's Ryan, and thanks so much for having me on this afternoon. Morgan Griffiths, that song right there was in the top 10 on the Hot Country Countdown last weekend, brought to you by Six Nations Bingo and hosted by our very own Tracy Lynn. That's pretty incredible to be doing that, to be in the top 10 with his second single ever in his country music career. Also, still an independent artist as well. He's just doing it. You know what I mean? So find out this weekend if Morgan Griffiths can make a move, get that much closer, maybe to a top five, maybe his first ever number one on the Hot Country Countdown. It airs Saturday morning, 9 a.m. until noon, and Sunday afternoon, noon until 3.

0: Stella Lefty in Boston on High Country Radio. Hopefully that song put a smile on your face. Sure did to me. I'm Ryan. Thanks so much for having me on this afternoon. You remember back in the day when Bed Bath & Beyond was a thing and those coupons were around? And you'd go online and you'd try to print one off. Yeah, it's pretty awesome, right? So the company just launched a 21-day legendary coupon hunt. And they're trying to find the oldest coupon. And they want you to turn it in and you could possibly win a $100,000 home makeover. Now, I'm unaware if this is only available to residents in the States, but I think it's still pretty cool to think that they're still looking for those old coupons. And it also would be pretty cool to think that someone still has them because you would never go to a Bed Bath & Beyond without one of those coupons. Those coupons were everything, right? It didn't matter if it was expired by 10 years. You were still handing it over and hoping that that barcode would scan. And even if it didn't, the customer service representative, that cashier on the other side, would be like, that's okay. We'll honor it for you because they knew that their prices were so dang high.
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0: Still holding strong to that severe thunderstorm watch for the region. Some heavy winds, hail in some spots, risk of a tornado as well. Expecting to continue throughout this afternoon into this evening as well with a low of 14 degrees tonight. By tomorrow afternoon, cloud cover and a high of 25. Mix of sun and cloud 24 for your Saturday. By Sunday, 27 and sunny. Right now, it's 18 degrees. That's your Hot Country 93.9 weather.
1: Hot Country traffic.
2: Quite a delay on the westbound 403 making your way through York Boulevard. Looks like we might have a collision. It's delayed all the way back towards the QEW. Out through Brantford, it seems to be in good shape. 401 still moving well between Kitchener, Cambridge and Woodstock, but delays on the westbound 401 out of Milton James Snow Parkway towards Highway 6 South. 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I'm Jennifer Young. That's Hot Country Traffic.
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8: Hey, it's Dana here with all the concerts you don't want to miss in July and August. On July 10th, the incredibly talented Little Big Town will be coming to Niagara Falls to perform at OLG Stage. July 16th is going to be absolutely incredible because the ever-amazing Ella Langley, she's going to be stopping by TD Coliseum in Hamilton. Plus, Tim McGraw will be showing off his skills, hopefully in tight jeans, at RBC Amphitheater in Toronto. Or if you prefer more of a country music festival vibe, you can head out to Lindsay for the kickoff of North of Nowhere featuring Dallas Smith, Gloria Sons, and much more. Now, August, get your money ready because it's going to be incredible for country concerts. We've got the soulful Chris Stapleton with Alan Stone and Zach Top August 6th at Rogers Stadium in Toronto. And the iconic Boots and Hearts is happening at Burles Creek August 7th to 9th featuring headliners The Chicks, Jonas Brothers, and Rascal Flatts. If you're looking for something a little more intimate, Cameron Whitcomb will be performing a set at History Toronto on August 14th, and Casey Musgraves will be bringing her tour to Scotiabank Arena in Toronto on August 24th. 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
0: Brantford, the votes are in. Who have you picked as today's hottest song? Thanks to Brandt Overhead Door, here is song number 5 on today's Hot 5 at 5.

5 on the Hot 5 at 5. Bailey Zimmerman and Chevy Silverado. In case you missed it, Bailey Zimmerman recently issued an apology in response to his recent charges for allegedly trashing a hotel room in New Mexico. Like one felony and one misdemeanor charge in connection with the incident. $16,000 worth of damage. And so Bailey Zimmerman spoke out because even that day, he canceled the show saying that he wasn't feeling well. But he issued an apology not only to Pueblo of Sandia, which was the resort that he was staying at, the venue, the fans, saying that he never meant any disrespect and takes full accountability for what happened. He also apologized to fans who showed up expecting a performance, and he just bailed on them for that matter because it just seemed like he was just frustrated, saying that they deserved better. So Bailey Zimmerman added that he is taking the situation seriously and is committed to learning and growing from it, and that's all he can really do. That's all he can really hope for, right? Is Bailey Zimmerman to learn from this situation. Every single artist has ups and downs, and during the downs, can they learn from it? Yeah. Here's song number 4 in the Hot 5 at 5. It's Megan Maroney and Beautiful Things.

Brantford. Who have you picked as today's hottest song? Thanks to Brant Overhead Door, here is song number one on today's Hot 5 at 5.

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1: Hot Country traffic. Heavy going on the eastbound side of the 401 and the approach towards 6 North. Looks like we might have a lane blocked due to a crash. Also, westbound on the 403 past the junction, there is a crash. Right lane is blocked. In Hamilton, King Street and Dundurn Street, reports of a collision. When kids play, they win. 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I'm Jennifer Young. That's Hot Country Traffic.
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1: The

0: We've all had those moments. Bad ideas, worse decisions, the stories you probably shouldn't tell. But we're gonna anyway.
1: But what was I thinking?
0: This is What Was I Thinking? Let's relive the regret.
2: 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So what are some of the desperate drivers doing? They're buying these things online. 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Apparently, they're little fuel tabs that promises to magically make your car more efficient and literally turn cheap, low-grade gas into high-grade fuel. 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They're making a ton of money. Except automotive experts are warning that these magic pills are likely to clash with the chemicals that are already in your gas, gum up your fuel injectors, and completely trash your engine. So, yeah. Hey, if it sounds a little too good to be true, it probably is, and it's definitely going to cost you a nice little mechanic bill. Might as well just pay the high gas prices right now, y'all.
0: Hot country weather.
2: Not cooling down too much more overnight, but we still have a severe thunderstorm watch for heavy winds, hail, risk of a tornado. That will continue throughout the evening as well, getting down to a low of 15 degrees. More thunderstorms tonight. Cloud cover for your Friday with a high of 23. Sunshine for your Saturday, 24. Sunny and 27 on your Sunday. Right now it's 20 degrees. That's your hot country 93.9 weather. I'm Ryan. Thanks so much for allowing me to be a part of your Thursday afternoon. Keep safe. Keep smiling, y'all.
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3: Still jammed on the eastbound 401 beyond Highway 24, heading towards 6 North. There was a lane block due to a crash. Typical delays on the west 401 in through Milton. A westbound 403 in Hamilton past the junction. Looks like a crash cleanup in the right lane. When kids play, they win. 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I'm Jennifer Young. That's Hot Country Traffic.
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0: Country traffic.
1: Heavy delays on the westbound 403 into Hamilton. At least problems past the junction have cleared. Just volume now heading towards Main Street. In Hamilton, King Street is closed. Strathcona to Dunder, and that due to a collision. Eastbound on the 401 past Townline Road on the approach towards Highway 6 North, still heavier than normal, had a lane block due to a crash. When kids play, they win. 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That's Hot Country Traffic.
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9: We have Ella Langley starting things off, and she's talking about asking Miranda Lambert if she had a pet kangaroo.
10: A friend of ours early on, his name's Scotch Taylor, told me she had a kangaroo for a pet. Told me this whole story about it. I was 18 when he told me. I didn't ask you until I was 25, but I've wanted to ask her this the whole time. I was afraid to ask her. I didn't know if it was inappropriate or weird or it'd bring up some odd story, or I was kind of hoping it'd bring up some odd story. We wrote one song, I figured we were friends enough, and after we got done, we were all, you know, getting up, getting a snack, and I was like, Miranda, did you have a kangaroo? And she was like, I did, and then it had a baby, and that was my baby, and I loved it.
9: And Kenny Chesney was recently doing an interview with CMT when he said he always feels he has to remain active. He says from the moment he wakes up to the second he lays down to go back to sleep, he's always on the move. He said he always constantly has to be moving. He says he's like a shark. And Lainey Wilson recently surprised fans by bringing Taylor Swift on stage during a performance in Nashville. And that's the lowdown.
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11: Traffic has improved on the eastbound 401 in First Lynch, coming up towards Highway 6 North. That problem all cleared. West 401 cleared out nicely through Milton. Westbound on the 403, just a slight slowdown heading towards Main Street. Still had construction. Highway 5, Highway 6, again affecting traffic in all directions. King Street was closed from Strathcona to Dundurn for a crash. 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I'm Jennifer Young. That's Hot Country traffic.
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But remember, sometimes we need to go back to the songs that made us fall in love with country in the first place. Like this one.